One ticket, please. Long enough to everybody's here. Hey, what's going on, man? Yeah, she's at home. Yeah, she's at home.

Dear Lord God, you are my shelter and my strength, my place of refuge when all the world seems too much. I trust in you completely because I know you. I see your smile in the faces of friends and family and strangers in the street. My faith is buoyed with your warmth. I feel your presence. I do not fear what the future holds, for I know you have ordered it for my highest good and for the good of all humanity. In every season, a blessing. In every challenge, an opportunity to know you more, to love and to trust you more. I am so grateful and so thankful for your grace and your mercy. Thank you. In spirit, in love, in the brilliance of all creation.

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The beauty that he sees is available to other people to meet too. It adds a question, but at the same time, I see much more about my flowers. It's not just beauty at this dimension of one centimeter. There's also beauty at a smaller dimension.

0: Yo, sorry I missed your call. Leave a message and I'll hit you back.
1: Hey. We're kind of glad that you didn't pick up. I kind of just wanted to call and hear your voice, so your voice recording was enough. I should hang up. What am I doing? So I feel kind of dumb, but I miss you. I've been thinking about you. I've been thinking about our love and how much I miss your touch. I miss being around you, hearing your laugh and holding your hand. I think of you every day. I hope and I wish that you're doing okay. I want us to go back to the old days, because I miss you. And I just thought of you, so I thought I'd call you to tell you that you crossed my mind, and I took that as a sign that I should call and say hi. So that's all. So that's all.

0: 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I hope you don't think I'm crazy. This message is getting so long, so I should just say bye, but... But the idea of you listening to this, the thought of you on the other side of the line, I just can't hang up. I don't want this to end. Not again. Not again. Not again. I don't know if you'll miss me too. I mean, I haven't heard from you. But
1: I hope you do. I hope you do.
0: I'll always love you. Even if things never go back to what we were, what I became so used to, what I thought would be forever, forever. But anyway, I just called to say I'm a

0: Romy!
1: I find it really hard to talk about. Normally I'd probably just ask you how you feel.